0: 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Jazz and Easy, iedere vrijdagavond van 10 tot 11.
1: I'll bring her coffee in the morning. 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

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I'm so ashamed of it, but must admit

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1: That's what my license is.
0: Spend your life on a leisure farm. There's no more work, only play.

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Got my feet on the ground.

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1: Better days are coming, if no one told you. I hate to hear you crying over the phone, dear. For 7 years running, you've been a soldier. But better days are coming, better days are coming for you. So when the night feels like forever.